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backwards, that's rats. 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The preacher is the key to the casual meanness. Polaroid clicks the back, and you'll know that the soul is moving on up like a Jefferson.

0: queen upon the scene with a knack for funky tracks. Know what I mean? Prince Paul produces this, and it's a fly one. It had to be that way. He's one of my sons. It's a family affair, and then we're out of here. There's no doubt here, cause this is our year. So flex to a Queen Latifah De La Soul sound.
1: Go ahead, mama, get down.
0: It was inevitable that this joint venture would be incredible. We never put ourselves on any pedestal, but the rhyme is so good it's practically edible.
1: Say what?
0: So check the sounds of Mama Zulu, Mama Zulu, as I relay the story untold. And if you're wondering why I got kids so big, they weren't born from the body, they were born from the...

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0: York on 187, they trying to give you a murder rap. And you ain't even like that. Yo, 30s niggas, cause they deserve to get this.
1: When I sit down and write a recite, from the mic at home, make sure my beat's

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Transform to another world as I recite these rhymes. 187 each part as it comes, and I don't have.

0: way to get them calls. People are very upset by the things you're saying. On the air.
1: Hello.
2: Yes, hello.
0: Yes.
2: I've seen these guys. I saw them warm up for the Beastie Boys last year.
0: How were they?
2: How were they? I thought it was one of the most appalling things I have ever seen. There were two gentlemen in cages on either side.

0: See you later.
1: Yeah, why do you even pay homage to these people by putting these monkeys on?
0: Hello? Hello?
2: He doesn't have the guts to tell him that. He doesn't know what he's talking about.
0: Hello?
3: See you later. See you later.
1: Terminator X.
3: Thank you. Terminator X is one of my members of the group.
0: On the air, on the air, on the air.
4: Go back to Africa?
3: Okay, we're going to, believe me, when we go to these phones, people are going to tell you to do just that, Chuck.
0: Hello?
5: Yes, hello.
1: Yes, Alan, I think that right liberals like yourself have difficulty understanding that Chuck's views represent the frustrations of the majority of black youth out there today.
3: I do understand that.
1: Yeah, but before he came on, you were branding...
3: Well, if you had read the stuff I'd read about him and the way he's been portrayed in the American press...
6: A, the B, the C, the D, the E, the F, the G, the H, the I, the J, the K, the L, the M, the...
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6: Y, Z, it's bullshit to me. 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

Montel. This is Percy, man, the barber, your barber. Man, I'm sitting up here listening to your tape, dude. And this shit is on, man. You gonna make it, so dude, keep on doing what you're doing, man. My phone number is area code 909-082. Give me a call, man. We're getting ready to step out to the Fox Hills Mall right now, but it's Monday morning, about 10:45. Peace.

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0: Und das ist Miss Madonna. Where's the party?

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Hey, DJ.

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I'm trying to get you in the groove, starting you off with some of this heavyweight stuff. Mercy, Cold Jam, Lisa Lisa. Danny D would like to hear from all the funketeers out there. The Blue Chip, Mercy, getting down to the funky beat right here, WAIF, Cincinnati, 749.

master knows they're breaking down to some of that serious nucleus off their latest LP, Space is the Place. 7:32 in the Queen City, Mercy. I wanna rock y'all this morning with some of this serious electronic funk. Going out to the main man, Moonstone. I like to hear from you, no matter where you're picking me up. Let Danny know what's happening. Mercy, 749, 1444 at 88.3. We're gonna rock you now. Mercy, coming up next. Something from Mars, Day and Vanity. Yeah, in the main crew.

Come on, Cincinnati. Wake up, y'all. Dandy wanna party this morning. Mercy. Running down this 10th anniversary. Super benefit. If you call and make a $10 or more pledge, you receive the number one bumper sticker in Cincinnati, the way bumper sticker, Mercy. $20 or more, bumper sticker in the super t-shirt. Maybe. Why don't you come on and call 749-1444. 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We grooving. Gonna take you on into some of those loose ends and bring Nucleus back into the scene. Mercy. Getting down. Funkin' with Dandy D.

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Mercy, hurt me, y'all. 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

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Sounds so good, I think I'ma throw it down again. Boys, they insanity. It kinda cool, emotion. Grooving, y'all, get down to the funk. Mercy Jam is here to make you shake. You learned early this morning.

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Loose ends gonna bring it to you. 7:46. Cruising right on to some solid groove. Hanging on the string. Checking me out, y'all. 749-1444. 88.3.

Mercy, mercy. Feeling good this morning, y'all. Right here at WAIF Party. You got Dandy D on the rock. Seriously gonna funk this town about. Hurt me, mercy. We're grooving. Stay tuned for some information on that super, super jam. Sponsored for the benefit of the Way for Tears, mercy. We gonna groove. Got some of that number one funketeer, George Clinton. Stay around. Mercy Dandy soon to be getting down.

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Unaware of the fact that not only was he inventing a new scratch form, but was altering the structure of basic DJ. To him, he found it a success, but his colleagues found him stern and immediately had him committed. They say he was mad, he was insane, and his cuts were crazy.